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0: What do the words chamber music mean to you? Music that was meant for a small space? For just a few instruments, maybe just one or two? Intimate music? Unassuming music? Well, this is not that. But you could call it chamber music. It is a string octet. Instrument-wise, it's a string quartet times two. It took a year and a half to write. It takes a lot of rehearsal to get it right, and it is quite a journey. I'm Aaron Kane. The String Quartet by George Enescu is coming up in a few minutes.

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0: Ludwig van Beethoven's King Stephen Overture, performed by the Hanover Band. 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
0: Let's listen to two pieces that are now forever connected. 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

0: a waltz by Dilermando Reis called If She Asks. 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
0: 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He couldn't turn down the fee. Flutist Patrick Gallois and harpist Fabrice Pierre are backed up by the Swedish Chamber Orchestra in Mozart's Flute and Harp Concerto.